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1: 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Travel and Leisure took care of all my business for me already. 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
2: 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Think about it. Even the competition is listening. Yep, they're copying and pasting, you know. Now you're feeling the vibe.

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1: 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We're the new kids on the block, and we're good. 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Now you're feeling the vibe.

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1: 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It's a lifestyle. 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

0: I made. Is that brand new from R. Kelly? Tear It Up off the album Black Panties, coming out in December, right here on the ATL Zone for Hip Hop and R&B.
1: Shout. 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
1: Back in the days when I was a teenager, brother, I had tons of brown sugar.
2: For real.
1: That's right, you act like you don't believe me. Oh, shoot, brother, you should have been around in those days. Those were the good old days.
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1: That's right.
2: What brown sugar you talking about?
1: Bro? 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
2: All right, Pop.
1: Okay, see you. 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Cool.

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Think about it. Even the competition is listening. Yep, they're copying and pasting, you know. 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
1: Hold up, R. Kelly. 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

That was a brand new single from Jonathan Nelson and Purpose. It's from the latest CD that's coming out real soon, recorded live in Baltimore. 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

So let me testify. I was born in Haiti. My daddy was a minister. He believed in having churches in the hood, you know what I mean? He brought us to Newark, New Jersey after Brooklyn. 1108 South Orange Avenue. Let me take you back to what God...

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Flip them off. Whoa.

always saying that I want more of you. 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But this is what the Lord is saying. I want more of you, my child.

And we say, we're gonna give you everything. 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He has a plan. He wants more. Come on and help me sing.

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We put on we stick and we trade. We gon' make them jump. We gon' make them turn up. We gon' make them wine. We gon' make them free up. It's all about who's doing it best.

Let us pray. Lord our God, we come before you this morning as your children seeking your love and guidance. Be our Father and watch over us in a world where challenges can feel overwhelming and the weight of life often burdens our hearts. In moments of despair, when everything seems to turn against us, remind us of your unwavering presence and the comfort of your love. Strengthen us, Lord, in our inner lives. Help us to draw our strength from you, the eternal source of life. May we find refuge in your promises and the teachings of Jesus Christ, our Savior. We trust in his assurance that he will come to us, especially in our times of need. Let us feel his presence in our struggles and victories alike. We ask for your mighty hand to be with those who feel lost and do not know where to turn. Guide them through the darkness and uncertainty, leading them to paths of hope and purpose. Show us all the way forward, illuminating our journey with your wisdom and love. May our lives reflect your glory, Lord, in all that we do. Help us to be a light to others, sharing your love and grace in every situation. We dedicate this day to you, trusting in your guidance, now and always. In your holy name we pray. Amen. Amen.

0: much. But to you, the game, you kept doing it again. With grace, you brought us out, and you took us in.
1: Wow, beautiful, that's enough, Joseph. It is 10 minutes after 6 in the Eastern Caribbean. Good morning, and thank you very much for being here with us. It's Vibe Radio 92.9 and 100.9 FM. It's the morning Singspiration. Those of you who woke up and you tuned in immediately, I appreciate you. All right? Thank you very much for that. We appreciate your presence. All right? Starting your morning with us. I don't know something. I think I probably need to. Anyway, I'm not seeing some of your messages coming through on the platform. All right, I'm getting some and I'm seeing some on the phone. Anyway, So far, so good. As a matter of fact, the platform probably is faster and better. There you go, you see? Bang, I'm seeing all of that over here. So, good morning to you, Miss Martha. Thank you very much for being here with us on this beautiful Monday morning. A little overcast on my end. It looks like it might just rain a bit. So some people got rain over the weekend here and there a little, but some people didn't. So hey, here we go. It just might rain today. Miss Martha says pleasant Monday morning to Mr. Pringles. Oh Lord, thank you for this new day and week and the blessing it brings. Mr. Pringles, may your Monday be the start of a beautiful week. Wake up with gratitude, walk in faith, and cherish each moment. May God's love, joy, and peace be upon you today and always. Amen. A productive day and stay amazing. Thank you very much, Miss Martha. Go home, I'm heavily medicated, so I'm really high. She says, dear Lord, may God's protection surround us in His wisdom, guide us and His love, comfort us throughout the day and the days ahead. A blessed and wonderful Monday morning to you, Godfather. Fantastic day, Vibe family, peace and love. Good morning, an amazing day to you, Captain Dell, and a pleasant day to you, Ray. Love, blessings, and appreciate you. A wonderful day to you, OJ. All right, I got you. As it also says, good morning. Good morning, happy Monday. A new day, a new week, new opportunities, new positive mindset. Let's make it a great one. Amen. EJ, good morning, brother. He says, good morning to you, my brother, and also the Vibe Radio family. A pleasant and magnificent Monday morning to all. As we begin this new week, may God go ahead of us and establish the work of our hands. May He give us wisdom to make good connections, strength to accomplish what is before us, and favor in every place He leads us. Lord, bless our work, businesses, careers, finances, families, plans, and responsibilities. Open the right doors and may we succeed in walking in faith, treating others with kindness, making wise choices, maintaining our peace, and honoring you in everything that we do. In the mighty name of Jesus Christ, Son of God and Son of Mary. Father God, continue to heal our brothers and sisters today as we lift them up to you. Help them fight through any difficult time in their lives to make it through, we pray. Have a successful day and blessed week ahead. Auntie Donna, good morning. Captain Dell, good morning to you. Amen, amen, and amen to you too. Ray says, so then we must pursue what promotes peace and what builds up one another. Blessed Monday morning, Vibe Radio family. Heavenly Father, thank you for the gift of another day and the beginning of a new week. Help us to be people who build up rather than tear down. Guard our hearts and our tongues from gossip, criticism, and words that wound. Instead, fill our conversations with kindness, encouragement, grace, and peace. Lord, may our words reflect Christ and bring hope to those who may be struggling silently. Remind us that what we say has the power to strengthen, comfort, and inspire. We ask for your continued healing touch upon Miss Martha, Godfather, and every member of the Vibe Radio family. is unwell or in need of restoration. Grant her renewed strength, comfort, peace, and healing. As we begin this week, guide our steps, bless the work of our hands, and help us to be a blessing wherever we go. May we continue to keep the Lord first and center in our lives, and remember to build someone up today. God bless. Good morning to you, Don, and the Princess Maya. A shout out to you. Thank you very much for being on with us this morning. Shilma Brett, good morning. She says, wait on God. Waiting can be difficult, especially when you want answers now. But God's timing is never careless. Keep praying, keep believing, and keep trusting. She says, amen, amen, and amen. Good morning, Vibe family. Blessings for a new week. Have faith and persevere. A beautiful beginning to a new week. Yeah, I like that photo. This is what it looks like on my end. This is what it looks like early, and then just getting... Is this nice gray? I don't know, a nice light gray. Anyway, Chamika, good morning to you, sweetheart. You and Kyla. She says, happy Monday, everybody. Hope you all had a beautiful and relaxing weekend. Let's start this week with good vibes and thankful hearts. A marvelous Monday to all. Better believe it. At 16 minutes after 6, in the Eastern Caribbean. One second, I'm just looking for some. Okay, let me reach out to our people who probably are here, but in the back, reaching out to Vilvish and Sayo. Lord, shout out to you guys, Princess Esther, Pato, good morning to you, and Uncle, let's say Uncle Busha, I can never remember his name. Let's say Uncle Busha, Uncle Vilvish, good morning. Let me reach out to my girl Carla. I know Mother Maura and Mommy Charles, I know they're here for sure. Max and Dunoobs, I know they're here for sure. I know Brother Jude, good morning over in Dominica. Let me see. Brother Jude, good morning. Claudine, good morning. Sheridan, Lord, shout out and good morning to you. I'm going to reach out to Suzanne, who's definitely here. As a matter of fact, Suzanne says, God is saying to you today, I'm going to do something spectacular in your life every day this week. Do not walk into these days with doubt, but with expectation that my hand is moving on your behalf. Today will be filled with blessings that remind you I am your provider. Tuesday will bring breakthrough in places where you have been waiting for change, and Wednesday will carry healing for your body, mind, and your heart. Thursday will bring power, strength, and new clarity for the path ahead, and Friday will arrive with good news and favor that will make you smile again. Walk into this week with faith, because I'm filling your days with signs of my goodness and my love. Amen. God send that message to you. Let me tell you something, Suzanne. Every day I check in your head. Anyway, Alison, good morning to you, sweetheart. Alison and the man Zane says, blessed Monday morning. Have a productive day, all. And you have a productive day yourself. My Jesse, good morning. Angela, Iman, grandma, good morning. Angela, I hope you're feeling much better. Godfather, sending blessings your way. Gagats, bonjour. A loud shout out to you. Hope you have been a wonderful morning thus far. Shoma Flavius, good morning to you and the Holder family. Loud shout out to OJ, Lady Percy, Brother Jagwell, Wendy. Good morning to Bob and Krista, Carlene, Vanessa, Noah, Randy. Good morning to you, Brother Chesley and Chloe. Good morning, my girl Donna. I hope she's okay. Good morning to you, Donna, Shanna, Andrea, Jerome, Julina. Good morning. Lisa, Sister Gwendo, good morning. One Sister Gwendo, thank you very, very much. You did it. Yeah, you did it. All of a sudden, the phone started working. Anyway, Sanja, good morning. I'll just say, fix the phone. Reaching out to my brother, Jeremy and his princess, JC. Brother Greg, good morning to you. Cleo, good morning. Coconuts, shout out and good morning to you. Captain Dell says a loud shout out and good morning to Miles, the Irishman. Miss Martha, happy to have you here with us. Thank you for all the prayers and your wonderful choice of music. Have a blessed Monday and love in the house. Greetings from Captain Dell. At 20 minutes now after 6 in the Eastern Caribbean. One second, let me send that song. Okay, here we go.

That was belonging. So good morning to you once again. It is now 29 minutes moving up to 7. To those of you just getting out of bed, good morning. My Jesse, I see your message. Greg, I see your message. Carla, I see, you just coming in. I see you, so good morning, and thank you very much for being here. My Jesse, loud shout out to you. Embrace each day with a warm heart and a big smile, because every gift of a new day is truly a big blessing, yeah? Amen. Thank you very much for that. Let's take in this one right here from Lauren Daigle, When God Says, Not Yet. I played this one on Saturday, and I really like it, so I want to play it again.

God says, not yet. You know, it doesn't mean never. It just means not yet. That's all there is to it, all right? Monday, the 14th day of September, 2026. It is now 22 minutes moving up to 7 in the Eastern Caribbean. And we're here with you in the morning's inspiration. I'm going to play you one more. Wait, let me see. Just now, check the time. No, actually, no. I'm not going to come back. I'm not going to be coming back. All right, let's get set for the Vibe Sports News, followed by the banter in the morning time. The guys are going to be joining you at 7, so you stay here with the music for now. All right. Thank you very much for logging in to Vibe Radio. Thank you very much for keeping it locked to our frequencies. All right. My daughter did this one in church yesterday, and this is a song I absolutely love. It's one from the song Worship, Broken Vessels. So you do have an amazing day. Look out for one another. Get into work with a positive attitude. A smile. Retreat when you have to, all right? And let go and let God. And don't forget that same grace that you give to others. Keep some for yourself. Be safe out there, y'all.

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1: It's not just ordinary radio. It's a movement. It's a lifestyle. It's a vibe. Vibe Radio. Now, you're feeling the vibe.

0: good morning to you guys out there in Radio Land, especially you sports fans. It's now 7 a.m. in St. Lucia and the rest of the Eastern Caribbean. And it's now time for the Vibe Sports News for today, Monday. It's the 14th day of September, 2026. The Vibe Sports News brought to you with the compliments of MNC Drugstore, Natico Insurances Limited, and First National Bank. With your presenters, myself, Elijah Williams, and Michael, the man, the legend, Midget Pierre. Good morning, Midget.
1: 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Here are today's headlines, details in a few. Julian Alfred cops second place in women 100 meters inaugural World Athletics Ultimate Championship. Caribbean Premier League CPL 2026 men and women playoff schedule finalized. 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

0: Welcome back. Julian Alfred ran an effortless 10.73 seconds to win heat two of the women's 100 meters at the inaugural World Athletics Ultimate Championships in Budapest on Saturday, with Melissa Jefferson Wooden clocking the same time in heat number one. However, in the final, Alfred, despite pushing hard in the late stages, had to settle for the runners-up spot, as Jefferson Wooden produced a spectacular performance, blazing 10.62 seconds to win the event. The American, who swept the 100 and 200 meters and 4x100 meter titles at last year's World Championships, added the inaugural Ultimate Championship crown to her growing list of honors. Jefferson Wooden's 10.62 was the joint seventh fastest time in history in a world-leading performance. Sha'Carri Richardson took bronze in 10.76 seconds. Jamaica's John Neal Smith and Tina Clayton finished fourth and fifth respectively, both clocking 10.94 seconds, with Smith edging Clayton by just 0.001 seconds. Lavanya Williams was seventh in 11.07 seconds.
1: Meanwhile, after finishing second behind Melissa Jefferson Wooden in the women's 100 meters at the World Athletics Ultimate Championship in Budapest, Julian Alfred opened up about the internal battles and unseen challenges she faced throughout the year. Instead of dwelling on the defeat, the Thin Lucian star reminded herself to give herself grace. "Sometimes I don't give myself enough credit because I don't want to be complacent. I don't want to get comfortable at all because I know what it is like to be at the bottom. I know what it is like to come from nothing. I know what it is like to struggle." And then came the reminder we all need sometimes. Sometimes it's okay for us to pause. Pause and just realize how far I've come, and just be grateful and appreciate that. The St. Lucian Olympic champion further said she has grown mentally and physically throughout the season and now has a better understanding of what she needs to do heading into 2027.
0: In the meantime, a release coming from the St. Lucia Athletics Association acknowledges the pride at the inaugural World Athletics Ultimate Championship. The release of further stated that our champion delivered yet another exceptional performance, stopping the clock at 10.74 seconds to finish second in the women's 100 meters. Once again, Julian stood among the very best in the world and represented St. Lucia with strength, confidence, determination, and class. Julian, thank you for continuing to carry our flag with such pride and distinction. Every performance reminds us of the incredible talent, discipline, and commitment that we have made you one of the world's finest. You are more than a medalist. You are an inspiration, a symbol of excellence, and a champion who continues to make an entire nation believe. 10.74 seconds, another unforgettable moment for St. Lucia.
1: The final set of matches at the Francis Babalastic Grounds in Rosslet in Season 3 of the St. Lucia Semi-Professional Football League competition took place this past weekend. On Saturday evening, in the first of a doubleheader, defending champions La Clery defeated Mabuya Valley 3-1 after the half ended 1-1. They got their goals with a brace from Ronan Cooper in the first and 67th minute, and Keenan Joseph in the 74th minute. Kanye Sandiford scored for Mabuya Valley in the 41st minute. In the final match played on the day, Viewfort South boxed back with a 1-0 victory over Soufre, courtesy an own goal from Mavi Rizmi in the 55th minute. The action continued on Sunday, where Canaries, with a brace from Alex Longville, a penalty in the 72nd and the other in the 76th minute, with O'Neill Tousser rounding up the scoring in the 12th minute, defeated Ansari 3-0. Rosslet brought the curtains down on the night, edging out Viewfort North 1-0 with a goal from DeVerge Edward in the 59th minute.
0: The Barbados Tridents defeated the Jamaica Kingsmen by 2 wickets in a thrilling finish during the match 34 of the Caribbean Premier League. Jamaica Kingsman 154.9 in 20 overs. Mazda Sadakat 47. Jakeem Pollard was 3 for 38. Gurukesh Moti 2 for 7. The Barbados Trident 151 for 8 in 20 overs. Shadrach Descott 56. Gurukesh Moti 17 not out. The result, the Trident won by 2 wickets. Gurukesh Moti starred with both ball and bat, taking 2 for 7 in 3 overs before smashing 17 runs in the final over to clinch a dramatic victory. Shadrach Descott anchored the run chase with a vital 56 off of 42 balls. The win secured a playoff spot for the Trident, while the Kingsmen also qualified as the fourth seed.
1: Elsewhere, the Barbados Tridents defeated the Guyana Amazon Warriors by 6 wickets in their final preliminary match of the 2026 Caribbean Premier League CPL season at the Kingston Oval in Bridgetown, Barbados. The match summary, Guyana Amazon Warriors 99 all out in 18.1 overs, Glenn Phillips 24, Romario Shepherd 22, Yuan Lin 3 for 14, A.M. Gathon Farr 3 for 17, Barbados Tridents 100 for 4 in 14.5 overs, Brandon King 44 not out, Shadrach Descott 32, Mihedi Hassan Miraz 2 for 25. Meanwhile, the 2026 Caribbean Premier League playoff schedule features four matches hosted entirely at the iconic Kingston Oval in Bridgetown, Barbados. The knockout stage runs from September 16th to the 20th. On Wednesday, September 16th, in the Eliminator, Barbados Striders plays Barbados Kingsmen at 7 p.m. Then the following day, Thursday the 17th, in the Qualifier 1, Guyana Amazon Warriors plays Antigua and Barbuda Falcons at 8 p.m. Then on Friday, September the 18th, in the second qualifier, the winner of the Eliminator plays the loser of the qualifier at 7 p.m. Sunday the 20th will feature the grand final, the winner of Qualifier 1 versus winner of Qualifier 2 at 7 p.m.
0: The Barbados Tridents pulled off a remarkable comeback win to keep themselves in the hunt for the fourth consecutive Limbaugh Hall WCPL title as they squeezed out the Jamaica Empresses with a brilliant deft bowling at the Kensington Oval in Barbados. The Tridents scored 140 for 7 in their 20 overs, led by Susie Bates with a 39 not out and Maddie Green with 39. Stefani Taylor claimed the 3 wickets in the final over to finish with figures of 4 for 29. Jamaica Empress, they fell just short at 137 for 4. In reply, Meg Lannan scored 57 and Amy Hunter made 47. But their late innings collapse secured the win for Barbados. Kiana Joseph bowled a brilliant final over, defending 9 runs by conceding only a single from each delivery.
1: Meanwhile, in the final preliminary round match of the Fed competition, Guyana Amazon Warriors women defeated the Barbados Tridents women by 5 wickets with 6 balls remaining in the 2026 Women's Caribbean Premier League at Kingston Oval in Bridgetown, Barbados last evening. Match summary, Barbados Tridents women 158 for 7 in their 20 overs, Haley Matthews 50, Kieran Navici 38, Shaneta Grimmons 3 for 28, and Erin Burns 2 for 19. Guyana Amazon Warriors women 159 for 5 in 19 overs. Tasmin Briggs 46, Shermaine Campbell 36, Ebony Braffitt 22, Alfie Fletcher 2 for 33. In the meantime, the 2026 Women's Caribbean Premier League knockout stage is set. After the single round robin group phase, the top ranked team advances straight to the final, while the second and fourth place team square off in the lone playoff match to determine the second finalist. Following the Guyana Amazon Warriors victory, they will play the Barbados Tridents once again in the playoff game. The Trinbago Knight Riders women have automatically qualified for the final as the top seed. All knockout matches will be hosted at Kensington Oval in Bridgestone, Barbados. On Wednesday, September 16th, in the playoff, the second team versus the third Barbados Tridents plays the Guyana Amazon Warriors at 10 a.m. Then on Thursday, September 17th, in the final, Trinbago Knight Riders women would play the winners of the playoff at 2 p.m.
0: Melissa Jefferson Wooden has done it again, this time rewriting the history books at the inaugural World Athletics Ultimate Championships in Budapest. She stormed to the 200-meter crown in 21.47 seconds, running that astonishing time into a minus 0.6 meter per second headwind and powering past Olympic champion Gabby Thomas in 21.77 seconds. Her 21.47 seconds puts her among the fastest women ever over 200 meters, behind only Florence Griffith Joyner and Shakira Jackson on the all-time list. After winning the 100 meters in 10.62 seconds, Jefferson Wooden has completed a sensational 100 and 200 meter sweep, adding another major double to her already historic 2026 season. From her 100-200 meter double at the Tokyo World Championships to this latest masterpiece, Melissa Jefferson Wooden isn't just winning races.
1: We now bring you a summary report of matches played in the St. Lucia National Cricket Association men's 50-over competition on Saturday the 12th of September. Barbonneau defeated Denry by 78 runs, Barbonneau 269 for 7, Sherman Joseph 66, Quinn Henry 50, Ulisky Gustav 47, Caleb Thomas 28, Kiman Henry 3 for 34, Lennis Modest 2 for 18, Denry 191 for 9, Kiman Henry 63, Thomas Fields 42, McKay Bridget 2 for 9, Devon Eugene 2 for 31, Ulisky Gustav 2 for 31. South Castries defeated Viewfort North by 10 wickets. Summarized scores: Viewfort North 70 for 9, Tyrone Peter 21, Al Prince 12, Winnell Joseph also 12, Simeon Gilson 3 for 14, Kenrick James 2 for 3, and Daniel Jabaptis 2 for 17. South Castries 72 without loss, Ephraim Charles 53 not out, Malcolm Monrose 14. Miku defeated Chozel by 79 runs. The summarized score: Chozel 206 for 7 in a match reduced to 25 overs. Tristan Norval 77, Rowan Lesmore 36, McQueen Vidal 17, Jason Simon 2 for 18, Chanel Williams 2 for 30, Chozel 127, Denzisha Paul 44, Kirsten Jules 17, Mervyn Wells 4 for 31, Mulan Sami 2 for 7, and Ted Augustine 2 for 8.
0: Meanwhile, in the St. Lucia National Cricket Association's women's 50-over competition, South Castries Lionesses defeated the development team by 54 runs. Batting first, the Lionesses were bowled out for 121, with Shaka Joseph 38, Nerissa Crafton 36, and Philippa Yudovic Thomas 15. Amy Antoine was 4 for 22, and Avanel Leo 4 for 48. They were the most successful bowlers for the development team. In reply, the development team reached 66 for 6. Nehemiah Masler, 23, was the only batter to reach double figures. Bowling for the Lionesses, Clary Eli Box picked up 2 for 24, and Tiadi Crawford, 2 for 27.
1: And now, a different sports item. St. Lucia's finest chess talents are set to test their skills against the world's best after the island's delegation departed early on Saturday, 12th September, for the 46th Chess Olympiad in Samarkand, Uzbekistan, scheduled for September 16th to the 27th. 7 members of the national contingent accompanied by head of delegation Tessa Sintash left the island on Saturday to begin the journey to Central Asia, where St. Lucia will once again showcase its growing presence on the international chess stage. The St. Lucia team will compete in both the men's and women's division, each comprising 4 players and a reserve, as they seek to build on the country's previous appearances at the Chess Olympiad in Chennai, India 2022 and Budapest, Hungary 2024. Leading the charge for the men's team are CM Kim, Elise, Sixtus Gabriel, Justin James, Alvin Nicholas, and Daniel Nunes. The women's squad features Sibani Illumine, Vanessa James, Kiara Lambert, women's candidate master Tristan Richards, and women candidate master Chelsea Wahid, a talented group expected to represent St. Lucia with distinction at the prestigious global championship. The Chess Olympiad, regarded as the premier team event in international chess, attracts competitors from across the globe and provides an invaluable opportunity for players to gain experience against elite opposition while proudly carrying the nation's flag. St. Lucia's participation at the 46th Chess Olympiad has been made possible through the support of the St. Lucia National Lotteries Authority, Computer and Business Services, St. Lucia Electricity Services Limited, and the Bank of St. Lucia.
0: Zion Fleming scored his first goal for Ipswich to give the club a late 3-2 victory over 10-man Crystal Palace at Selhurst Park, and that's in the English Premier League. Marco Rose's wait for a first Premier League victory, as Bournemouth head coach continues as they were held to a 2-2 draw by Brentford at Vitality Stadium. Tottenham's wait for a first Premier League goal and win this season continued after Roberto Di Zerbi's side were held to a goalless home draw by Everton. Fulham and boss Alvaro Arbeloa claimed that their first Premier League point of the season was a goalless draw at Liverpool. Jesus's late winner earned the Nottingham Forest their first victory at Aston Villa in 32 years and left the hosts still searching for a Premier League win. In-form striker João Pedro scored a second-half equaliser as Chelsea rescued a point at home to promote at Hull City. Erling Haaland's goal helped Manchester City win a highly controversial Manchester derby at rivals United, despite playing with 10 men for more than 70 minutes. City midfielder Phil Foden was shown a straight red card for kicking out at Bruno Fernandes, and United followed it with a period of dominance, hitting the post either side of halftime. But City scored the game's only goal on the break in the 60th minute when Haaland tapped in Josco Guardiola's low deflected cross at the back post.
1: And we conclude today's newscast with athletics news. The St. Lucia Athletics Association successfully hosted its cross-country event on Sunday, September 13th at Point Zilch, Miku, with 27 participants taking to the starting line from 8 a.m. Cross-country running provides athletes with a unique test of endurance, strength, resilience, and race strategy, taking them away from the traditional track environment and onto the natural and onto natural terrain. We now bring you the official results, and we zero in on the top three finishers. The female in the 6K category, Laura Lynn Limbry of Roadbusters, finished first in a time of 30 minutes 36.97 seconds. She was followed by Nayela Cox of Survivors in a time of 32 minutes 12.75 seconds. 12-year-old Ariana Pierre of Abilene finished third in a time of 36 minutes 49.55 seconds. In the main category, which a longer distance of 8 kilometers, Daniel Hippolyta Survivors topped the podium in the time of 33 minutes, 51.97 seconds. Second was Neville Dupree of Denry Falcons in a time of 34 minutes, 42.44 seconds. Gerald Chats of Roadbusters finished third in a time of 35 minutes, 11.79 seconds. In the junior boys category, if 18 years and under, they ran a 6 kilometer. And topping the table was Luzon Fortune of Survivors in a time of 27 minutes, 38.28 seconds. Daquan Antoine of Abilene came in second in a time of 27 minutes, 40.54 seconds. And his compatriot, Ryan O'Reilly, finished third in a time of 33 minutes, 14.98 seconds. A special congratulations to the podium finishers and to all 27 athletes who completed. And as I indicated, this is where we have come to the end of this Morning Sports News. So Eli, it's back to you.
0: Well, thank you very much for that, Midget. As you've indicated, we've come to the end of the Vibe Sports News for this morning, brought to you with the compliments of MNC Drugstore, Nagico Insurances Limited, and our friends over at First National Bank. 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Boy, we've got loads and loads of talking points. Don't even know where to start. But it's coming your way because the banter is up next, guys.
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0: It's now 36, not 36 minutes, it's 24 minutes, moving up to the hour of 8 a.m. and we're into the banter, brought to you with the compliment of Flow, keeping your rhythm flowing, the computer store for all your tech and networking needs, and Let's Bet, that's brought to you by Solution National Lotteries, changing lives. 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We'd be very happy to play that. The number is 725-2455. Of course, if you're outside of St. Lucia, 758 is the area code. And 725-2455 is the number to contact us. 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And of course, don't keep the news to yourself. 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You must be 18 years or older to participate in gaming. If it's your birthday today, let me just say a very happy birthday to you. I do hope that you have a very wonderful and a blessed day today. Let me say there are a couple of people I want to shout out that celebrated today. I'll start off here. Let me say good morning and birthday greetings going out to Miss Kellyanne Gajada. She's celebrating today. Kellyanne, good morning to you. And birthday greetings going out to you. I've not spoken to you for a bit, but I hope all is well with you, and I hope you have an absolutely smashing day today. Today is the birthday of Mr. Cephas John. He's a rock and roll bus driver, but we affectionately call him Palo. Palo, morning to you, my brother. And birthday shout out going out to you. I hope you have an absolutely smashing day today. You hit a milestone today, my brother. You hit a milestone today. All right. And last but by no means least, neighbor. Mrs. Hannah Raymond is celebrating today. Sayada, good morning to you. I wish you happy birthday. That's literally my neighbors. Literally a stone throw away, right? So you know what that means, Bridget. I get it. Good. Hey, sad about it to you. My birthday shout out going out to you. I have an absolutely smashing day today.
1: I want to know what you're getting, Goody.
0: You mean, once I had a birthday boy, drinks flow anyway. You check it? Unless pair jacks and thing, you check it? Yeah. Anyway, anybody else who's celebrating, happy birthday to you. I hope you have a fantastic day today. Michael Bridget Pierre, I get it. Good.
1: Well, I get in anything good this morning because I have no birthday. Nevertheless, I want to wish each and every person celebrating today a very, very happy birthday and an enjoyable one.
0: Look, Brooke say, Eli, leave you for Appa. Appa go be there too, you guys. Appa go be there too, you guys. What you feel? My buddy not there. I don't understand you. Anyway, Mitch, let's get into it. We have to start off with Juju. Came up just short to Jefferson Wooden in the World Athletics, inaugural World Athletics Ultimate Championship. I have some mixed feelings about the performance. I mean, of course, we're all happy that she came out of it injury-free, and she did put up a fantastic performance as usual. But I think the expectation was for her to do a little bit more. And I'm saying that based on how she ran the semifinal heat. As you indicated in the news item, that was an easy 10.73. In that heat, Julian had a perfect start. Got out the blocks like a bullet, powered down the stretch, and literally with about 15-20 meters to go, she just shut it down. Julian could have ran sub 10.70 in the heat, and I think when we saw that, we were like, yeah. Jefferson Wooden, on the other hand, she ran the same 10.73, but Shakari Richardson pushed her to the wire in that heat. So based on the fact that Wooden ran 10.62 in the final, I'm not suggesting that Julian should have beaten her. I am not suggesting that at all. I'm just saying, based on Julian's performance in the heat and what we saw in the final, where she ran 10.74 and she really had to put in some effort to run the 10.74, that suggests to me exactly what you had pointed out previously. That from a psychological standpoint, there's a hurdle that Julian Alfred needs to get over. Right? And again, I'm not saying that she should have won the final, because that was a blistering time that Jefferson Wooden ran, 10.62. Julian would have had to have ran the race of her life to have beaten her there. But I think we expected to see a little bit more. Maybe if she had ran 10.69, 10.68, right, and we saw, you know, her run in terms of the race, a proper race in terms of her mechanics from start to end, I think a lot of people would have been able to live with that. But I think there's just a little bit of, you know, to me, Juju could have done better than that. I don't know if you got that sensation yourself.
1: Yes, Eli, three things. Heat. In her heat, she had almost like a bullet of a start.

0: That's got Jefferson Wooden battle ready for the finals, being pushed to the limit. So she knew that she had to go out there and really excel to win the race. And this is what she did. Her start did not desert her, and her drive phase was there, her acceleration, and she just continued powering down the runway. Unlike Julian, who did not have a good start. So she had, Tina Clayton had the fastest lap out, and second was Jefferson. But as I keep observing, and I would say it again, anytime Julian is flanked by some of the top contenders, and I've noticed it, I do not know if my assumption is what it is, but I have noticed it, and it's not the first time. Every time that she's flanked by top contenders in the race, especially in the 100 meters, her start does desert her. And we saw it again in the final there, where she had to play catch-up, and then because she had to play catch-up, she did not execute the race to the best of her ability, and hence the reason she still ran a very good time, 10.74. So you could imagine if she had put everything together, she'd have run a much faster time. But I don't think that she would have caught Jefferson with that blistering start she had, and she just continued with her drive phase, her acceleration, her drive phase, and her finish was almost time to perfection. So she nailed it. Jefferson nailed it, while Julian was made to, quote unquote, struggle in that final.
1: I just heard, you know, what you said, Midge, and I have a question for you. You made mention that you felt that Jefferson would have been pushed in the semifinal heat, got a battle ready for the final. You know, I guess motivated her for the final. And I'm wondering, let's just say, for example, Julian had run through the tip in the semifinal heat and lowered her personal best and set a new national record there. Would you think that would have probably had the same effect for her, seeing that she ran that, would have run that fast time or sub 10.7 second time?
0: Yes and no, Eli. Yes and no. If you go back to their previous encounter where Julian edged out Jefferson Wooden, Jefferson Wooden skipped the Diamond League in order to prepare for the Ultimate Championship. So she knew what she had to do to win that Ultimate Championship. So she skipped the Diamond League to prepare for that, while Julian participated in the 200 meters. And I'm saying that because when you watch Jefferson in the 200 meters, she was outrun. She ran second to Gabby Thomas. Again, we saw the reversal in the finals, where she came out blazing and ran a hell of a fast time, Eli.
1: Okay, I see what you're saying. Well, from a psychological standpoint, though, it almost seems like Jefferson Wooden gets, you know, G'd up more when she's lined up against somebody that is a direct threat to her. And in Julian's case, I think it's pretty much Jefferson Wooden. You know, I think Julian feels confident that she can beat anybody, but I think she's not too sure what she will be given when she's lined up against Jefferson Wooden. I think that is the person that has her a little shaky, a little edgy, a little nervous, because she feels the need to want to prove herself. I remember her saying that, you know, she staying at the top is more difficult than getting to the top. And that sentence alone tells you the amount of pressure that Julian is putting on her own self. So maybe it was important that she acknowledged that she has to give herself some grace sometimes, and she has to, you know, appreciate where she's come, you know, the way she's, from where she started to where she is now. She probably needs to, you know, reflect on that more and appreciate that a little bit more, as opposed to just continuously putting pressure on herself. But that's practically all she knows, you know.

0: she's been running track from a very tender age. She's been within the system from a very tender age. So that's all she knows is competition. So I think that that might be a good thing in terms of her mindset, her mental, you know, to take a deep breath, you know, stop and smell the roses, because there are a lot of roses. I mean, she's been doing fantastically well. But with that said, though, I feel that her management team should be doing a little bit more in terms of how they manage Julia. And there are a couple of things that I've observed, particularly this season, that kind of put some question marks in my head. And I think that was culminated at the end of the race, when a reporter asked Julian if she didn't think she stood a better chance of winning the 200 meters, or, you know, why she didn't enter into the 200 meters. And she immediately snapped at the reporter and said, you know, to her, that she felt that was very ignorant of them to ask that question. And from where I stood, Midget, if I were in that press conference, I would have probably asked Julian a very similar question. The data showed, coming into the Ultimate Championships, that is Julian's better event this season. She had been unbeaten. She had put up the third fastest time in history, personal best, new national record, just finished winning the 200 meters at the Diamond League Finals. And I could recall when the start lists were finalized, I was saying to you, but Jefferson Wooden is in both. Why is Julian not in both? I mean, I was kicking off and talking about money and stuff, you know, the opportunity to win 150 grand twice. But we heard Julian's camp say they want to focus a little bit more on the 200 meter this season because they want to improve her world rankings in the 200 meters. But in the Ultimate Championships, she runs the one. You know, after running the two at the Diamond League final, I always felt like, okay, if you're going to run in the Diamond League final, that you'd probably want to run the one, since it's the one you decide to run in the Ultimate Championship. That would have been a nice little dress rehearsal, if you want to call it that. So I just kind of find, in terms of how Julian has been managed, it's sort of been all over the place. And I don't know that they're doing enough to help her from the mental side of things, either.
1: Eli, if I was the reporter, I would follow my follow-up question, but why is that an ignorant question? And I would say exactly what you said, because the data has shown X, Y, and Z, while your camp has indicated X, Y, and Z in terms of the preference for the 200 meters this year instead of the 100 meters. When I look at her training, most of the training that I've seen, it has been leading more towards the 200 meters. So it's like you're saying one thing, and then you're doing something else. And it leads me to think whether, and I'm not there, but based on what I've seen and sometimes Julian's reactions to the questions being asked, it leaves me to wonder whether she has any full input into what races that she will be running, etc., etc. And I'm saying that because based on her response there and the look on her face, and I'm thinking that, hey, maybe if she had any input into saying, hey, I should be running the 200 meters, maybe her response would have been different. I'm just speculating because I'm not there when they're making their decision, but I'm just speculating based on the answers that she gave and based on her reaction. Having said all of that, Eli, apart from that, I find that I listened to another interview, and I find that interview is very inspiring, and a lot of young persons, young St. Lucian sportsmen, and persons in general should listen to that interview and pick up some salient points from it, Eli.
0: Well, that's the second one where she was saying, you know, about appreciating where she's come. That's what you're talking about?
1: Yeah.
0: Yeah. I, by no means am I putting any pressure on the athlete herself, because
1: no, Eli,
0: I'm there with you, Midget. I think from all of what we've seen, the communique coming out of Julian's camp, they make those decisions by committee. Coach Flo, the athlete herself, Henry Bailey, that's her manager, they make the decisions by committee. But my head is saying to me, okay, what does the athlete want? I mean, she's the athlete. She's the boss. You know, what does she want? You know, what sort of legacy does she want to lead? Because even opting to not run the Diamond League 100-meter final, I kind of felt was a little bit odd. That was an opportunity for Julian to three-peat the Diamond League. That's legacy, you know. And yes, yeah, she still won three consecutive Diamond League crowns, but it's two in the one and one in the two, you know. Even that I kind of felt was a little bit off in terms of the decision, you know. So I don't know. I'm not suggesting that Julian needs to change management or anything of the sort, but maybe what you're suggesting, maybe she needs to probably have a bigger say in terms of what happens. I think Julian trusts her management and her coaching staff because I think she feels indebted to them. I think she thinks that they've helped her to get to the lofty heights that she's at now. You know, so I'm not going to rock the boat. You know, if that's what you think I should do, then that's what I'm doing. You know, that sort of thing. But I think now is the time, at 25 years old, an Olympic champion, I think now is the time where Julian probably needs to have a little bit more say in terms of what she wants to do. And this also morning, but she runs both very well. Okay, I'm suggesting that you're saying she should have been in both. Somebody says, good morning. Did you guys hear Gabby Thomas' interview after the 200 when she was asked about a comment she made some time ago on coaches who have had run-ins with drug question mark previously? No, but I kind of think I understand where you're going. But no, I didn't hear that. Contributor, you could probably share that with me. Let me take a listen. As I've seen some little comments here and there, but I'm assuming that, you know, what the contributor is talking about is where this thing is going. Midge, before we go this morning, I want to highlight a few young players. All right, we brought the news of the weekend fixtures in the semi-pro football league. Right, Le Clery beating Marbella Valley by a scoreline of 3-1. Canneries, they defeated
1: 3-0.
0: Yeah, Ansari 3-0. Right, and those two games, whilst doing the commentary, I was thinking to myself that there's some fantastic youth talent on display, you know, in the semi-pro football league. It's a senior men's competition. Even in the Grosley game, Devage Edward scored the lone goal there. He was fantastic in that game as well. But in the first encounter, Le Clery, Marbella Valley 3-1, and you might say, well, okay, Le Clery is the defending champion, Marbella Valley not doing so well this season, so I expected Le Clery to win. Marbella Valley and Le Clery were knotted at one goal apiece after halftime. Ronam Cooper scored a go-ahead goal. Kandia Sandiford equalized for Marbella late in the halftime. But what changed that contest was the introduction of Keenan Joseph into the game. Keenan Joseph came off the bench and immediately set up Ronam Cooper's second goal. Right? It was a long pass from the back that he just flicked into the path of Ronam Cooper, who was running, making a run down the channel, and Cooper finished with aplomb, right? So he had that sort of immediate impact, literally like a minute or two coming into the game. He set up that go-ahead goal for Ronam Cooper. And then shortly after, Ronald Cooper now returned the favor by crossing a ball in open play, and Keenan Joseph got at the end of that to basically put the game out of reach for Mabuya Valley with the scoreline 3-1. So, I mean, anybody watching the game would say Ronan Cooper is the man of the match because he scored 2 goals and had an assist. But Keenan Joseph's impact on that game, for me, was even greater because he came in as a sub and had a goal and assist in a short space of time. I wanted to highlight that performance. And then we had Canaries. Canaries' goalkeeper was not available for this fixture. I think he picked up an injury. Right? And Alex Longville, who started in the defense for Canaries in the previous game and scored from a free kick at the Francis Babalastic ground, I was told that he asked to go in goal. And this young man acquitted himself excellently. I already know what he can do as a defender. I've seen him play. I think he's 17 years old. So I've seen him play. I know what he can do from a defensive standpoint. I saw him, you know, marshal the defense well for Canaries in that previous fixture, not the the one against, excuse me, Antlery. But in a previous fixture, I saw him marshal the defense and score a goal from a free kick. This guy goes in goal. He not only saves a penalty, but he scores 2 goals. He scores from a free kick in pretty much the exact same position. And then Canaries won a penalty. Right? Cassius Joseph taken down in the, clipped in the box. And this guy steps up and coolly, calmly slots in the penalty as well. He scored 2 goals and saved a penalty as the goalkeeper in the Semi-Pro Football League Premier League competition. I could not stop raving about the performance that I saw him put in. He looked like he has been a goalkeeper his whole life. And not sure if he... I know his sister is a national goalkeeper, right? But I was wowed. I was amazed by that performance. And despite the fact that Anslery lost that game by a scoreline of 3-0, they also had a young man who was their captain on the night as well, Alfred Hippolyte, who I think performed fantastically well as well. You know, and I was saying to Clivers, I said, Clivers, I think, you know, if these guys are nurtured well, that is St. Lucia's central defensive pairing for the next 10 years. Two young guys, both of them are very good on the ball, as in their distribution, their passing range, etc. Good in the air. Both of them are physically strong, a nice build. Both of them over 6 foot tall. They both have a turn of pace, you know. And I was looking at it and I was saying, wow, these three young men really stood out for me over the weekend. And I'm saying that, and like I said to you, Alfred Hippolyte's team lost 3-0. But you couldn't have faulted him for any of the goals. And as a matter of fact, this guy was going and covering for his fullback. Every time the fullback got caught out of position, this guy was going up wide and covering for his fullback. You don't see that happening very often. Central defenders don't like to get caught out in wide areas. That is where the pacey, tricky wingers are. And this guy, time after time after time, put in tackle after tackle after tackle and started Anstery's attack from the back. So I wanted to highlight that because sometimes we carry the games. I mean, we give the score lines, etc., etc. Right? But sometimes I don't think we have an appreciation for what we've witnessed. Sometimes we just sort of take it for granted that particular teams will do particular things. And like I said, Devage Edward for Grosjean was equally as impressive in Grosjean's fixture against Vifon North. Not only did they keep a clean sheet, but he scored the only goal, and he was just absolutely fantastic in the midfield. Another young player as well. So I just wanted to highlight that, Midge, because I think we sometimes don't have an appreciation. I think a lot of people that left their the Francis Babalastic grounds are like, yeah, boy, the keeper score on you, boy. But having an appreciation of the dynamics. This is a 17-year-old Alex Longville that just graduated from Sufra Comprehensive with top honors, top sporting honors, right? Going in goal and scoring two goals and saving a penalty. I even asked Clivers if he can recall a time that has happened in a football match where the goalkeeper scored two goals and saved a penalty in the same game.
1: Thanks for that. I have seen it not in a regular match, but like this, but in a penalty shootout where the player will decide where he's going to goal. But thanks for that, Bill. I have just to piggyback on that. If you remember the zonal under 20 competition, Alex had Devage featured very prominently for the two teams, so I'm not surprised there. And if you just recently had the Windward Islands School Games, Devage again was very instrumental in St. Lucia winning the football championship for the first time in many years. So they are just continuing with that mindset, and I hope that as you said, that mechanism is being put in place to fully nurture them so that they could continue in that vein and eventually aspire to represent St. Lucia at the senior level. But quickly, before we leave, as you highlight young players, I want to highlight two St. Lucians over the past weekend in the CPL. One, Kiana Joseph, was bowled exceedingly well thus far. While she has not done her due with the bat, but with the ball, she has done really pretty well, especially in that last game where she was entrusted with the final over. It shows a lot of confidence that Matthews has placed in her. And the other one is Shadrach Descat. In two consecutive games, he really enabled his team to win these games. In the first game, he scored 50-something odd, and in the second game, 30-something odd. So I just wanted to highlight that also, Eli.
0: Yeah, all right. Thanks for that, Midget. Thank you very much for that. Guys, we're way past our time. Let's get out of here. It's 8 minutes after the hour of 8 o'clock. I tell you, that's our time for this morning. You guys can join us tomorrow morning, 7 a.m., where we kick off once again with the Vibe Sports News, followed by the banter. The banter brought to you with the compliments of Let's Bet. That's brought to you by St. Lucia National Lotteries, Changing Lives, the computer store for all your tech and networking needs, and Flow, keeping your rhythm flowing. 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And guys, please, don't forget,
1: if you don't have the why,
0: you don't have the vibe.
1: Have a wonderful day, guys. The weather looks pretty all right today, so make good use of it.
0: Yeah, keep excelling, young guys. Keep excelling. All right.
1: Yep.

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Hey, hey, what do you say? 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

0: 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What happened? You ain't get your visa yet?
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0: Can't press the boy not flirting around. She know it's not funny. She love it when it's funny, funny, funny, funny, funny.
1: What a nice, you got to play it twice. 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
0: And your words are true.
1: Got a bad chronics going there. Of course, I will be here with you till about 4:30 p.m. this afternoon, right? You know, we're just getting warmed up.

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That's Vibe in the Afternoon, Zion. 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

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Heaven, have you ever been to it? 'Cause you look like you never been. You're more like a Hell's Angel.

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1: 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That's just how
2: 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What one person won't do, another one will. One man's trash is another man's treasure. If you know you're not appreciated, come out there. Come out there. Come out there. Come out there. Why is that you want to stay? I'm gonna catch it, you know. I'm going to catch it.

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Special one. Special. Special. I want to give a loud shout out to my boy, my brother. Let me tell you, happy, happy birthday to you, Janai. And let me tell you, he has a special request. A special request. So you know I have to deliver, right? I got

You, Janai, hope you had a wonderful day today. Hope mommy treating you well today. Jamila, good afternoon. Good afternoon. And of course, just want to big up every single September born, you know. Every single September born. Y'all hear how I begin y'all up every day. Yeah, it's time for y'all to pass. Time for y'all to pass. Go on a side. Go on a side.

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Meshack said, tell them hurry in September because October is the best word for it. I'm telling you. We're giving them that time. Don't worry. We're giving them that time.

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All me have to do is send for the new gun. 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